0: So you divide the distance to Mars by the speed of light, and you get the length of time it takes our light waves to reach Mars. Double that, and you get the time it takes our messages to come back. Now that could all be mechanical, but they don't come back in that exact number of minutes. It never takes less time, always more. 20 seconds, 40 seconds, sometimes as much as a minute and a half.
1: Sometimes, like tonight, for instance, we get no answer. And echo will always sound.
0: This is no bounce back.

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0: 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The looks on their face ain't no different from mine. Both of us look like we just worked a 9 to 5. See, but when I clock out, I'm not looking for stress, but for the kind shit. 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Oh, did I say shift? 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How much you wanna bet? It's an ambulance rushing a shot man, OD man, police abused black man to the hospital. Now what they rushing for is my interest. Rushing through traffic jam to get to emergency room traffic jam that's supposed to be a free clinic. Only to hear that you have, or if you don't have, insurance, it ain't nothing but survival of the fittest. So what they rushing for? And damn, this man at the window is slow. The concept of time has us all fucked, and on top of that, life ain't nothing but a traffic jam.
1: Life is too short, I feel trapped, hoping I don't get caught. Watch my back, lost in the traffic, heartless and tragic. 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And this don't make me feel this way. 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Three voices you can't control, remember. Life is a traffic jam. Life is a traffic jam. Life is a traffic jam. Life is a traffic jam.

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Can I... 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
1: Son of a bitch.
2: Yo, yo, what's up with all y'all internet DJs out there trying to fucking hate on me as you try to see? So I'm gonna get more simplistic or stylistic or extra prolific with my rhyme style, craziness, as I start to say. I'm in this stage, my mind is so fucking in this state of iriness as I start smoking more. 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So all you motherfucking internet DJs don't be fucking hating on me, as you see. 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Is my mind more, getting more crazy or more criminal minded? 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So be thinking about more, some more freestyle. Session four. Give y'all niggas one lesson, as you see. So I'm chilling with this cryptic, hypnotic beat that's on the street. More, Florio. It's one more, one freestyle, one little freestyle of mine.